0: heard when kids grow up, they can't have fun anymore.
1: Yeah, what we're gonna do is talk about

0: Back to English Corner, only on Produa Radisi Volga 94.8 KFM, your favorite place to learn English, and we will get fun and make it easy way. And I'm Irfan, and I'll be your host for today's program. Today's theme is practice English, build your confidence. Learning English is about something that not very scared fully right now, because all of us must to be try and be brave to make some noise in English. So learning English is not about speaking perfectly, but having confidence to communicate and make mistakes to grow and keep improving every day. Today we're joining with us our amazing English teacher, Miss Erna. Hello, Miss Erna. You good?
1: I'm good. Thank you for asking me. How about you?
0: Really, really perfect right now.
1: That's great.
0: And please welcome our amazing students from Mas Cursus. There's Naila, and there is Angita, who joined with us this afternoon. And we will talk about something that really, really close with us in every day. It's about, how is your daily routine? What is your daily routine? It's about activity, and I don't wanna talk much right now. I will give this microphone to Miss Erna to speak in the opening. Please, Miss Erna.
1: Thank you, sir. But before, I wanna tell you. First of all, let us to thank God who has been giving us blessings and mercies so we can attend today's in a good condition. But before, let me introduce myself. I am Miss Erna. I am an English teacher at primary school, and I'm also at Mas Cursus. Now, I'm not alone. I bring two students from Mas Cursus. They are Angita and Naila, but they will introduce themselves. Okay, Angita, you are the first. Please introduce yourself. Your name, maybe your code, your full name. How can I call your name? Tell me, please. Tell us, please. Yeah.
0: Okay, just speak. You're already on the microphone right now.
2: Okay, hello my friend, my name is Angita. You can call me Gita. I am 12 years old now, and I am in junior high school, especially in 7th grade.
0: Hello, Angita. Hello, you said, you have to say that.
1: Hi, sir.
2: Hi, sir.
1: Yeah. Okay, next, and my left side, it is Naila.
3: Hello everyone, my name is Naila Rehana, you can call me Naila. Now I am 13 years old, and I'm a student at Junior High School of SMP IT Bunai Pandan. And now I am 8th grade.
1: You are in grade 8? Okay.
0: Okay, hello Naila.
1: They are so beautiful that they feel a bit nervous today, because the first time to be here.
0: That's okay. You're already perfect right now.
1: Thank you.
0: For the first segment, Miss Erna, we will talk about something that makes our audience know about their brand new vocabulary. We have to give them at least 5 words that means in daily activity.
1: Daily activities. There are so many vocabularies that we have to know, but now we will give you 4 until 5 vocabularies, we have to know belajar. Belajar, it means study. We can make a sentence with study, with the word like I study every day or every night. And the second, launch. I launch every afternoon. And the third, I wash, mencuci. I wash our dirty clothes every day. Bermain, play. I play football every Saturday. And the last, watch, menonton. I watch movie every night. And I think there are so many activities that we do every day, but we only say 4 until 5 vocabularies.
0: Oh, so that's the words today, that's the new vocabulary coming from Miss Erna. It's study,
1: yeah.
0: It means belajar. Lunch means makan siang. Wash, mencuci. Play, bermain. And watch, menonton. Okay, we hope you can understand and use this word in your daily activity, and it's make it easy with if you already know about the words of and it must be become your new vocabulary, and we hope you able to use that words in English to explain your daily activity. Okay, Miss Anna, what else? Can we try to make some another example from our students right now?
1: Of course.
0: Okay.
1: Anggita and Naila will give you some sentences or some examples about daily routine. Naila, you are the first. Please tell us how many sentences, sir?
0: Only one.
1: One sentences in Indonesian and in English.
0: Yes.
1: Okay, tell us.
0: Choose any word that Miss Erna said.
1: Yeah.
0: Before.
3: The sentence is go. Go is means pergi.
0: We mean that you choose one of
1: that I.
0: Miss Erna words with the new vocabulary. Like maybe you can try with play.
3: I will choose wash. Wash means mencuci.
0: Okay.
3: I wash my face every night before sleep.
1: Yeah.
0: Okay. So that makes you beautiful, huh?
1: Okay. Next, Anggita, please.
2: The word is play, that meaning bermain. I play the guitar in front of the television. Aku memainkan gitar itu di depan TV.
0: Okay. Wow, that's wonderful, and I think that's good enough for our opening. So, Teman Produa, we will back again in the segment 2. So, don't go anywhere. Stay tuned in Produa FM, Teman Terbaik Kamu.

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1: Okay, teman Pro 2, welcome back again. Now it's time for English in real life. Itu artinya bahasa Inggris dalam keseharian yang secara nyata ya. So today we are talking about something we all do every day. Apa yang kita lakukan setiap hari, our daily routine, rutinitas kita sehari-hari. And Miss Erna with our students will practice the dialogue. Could you explain some useful expression about activity, daily activity? Please, Miss Erna and the students.
2: That we know, we have some expressions like usually, biasanya, ada ekspresi yang digunakan like always, selalu, seldom, jarang, every day, setiap hari, every night, setiap malam, sometimes, kadang-kadang. And now in this segment, Anggita and Naila will give you a short dialogue about their daily activities, daily routine. Naila dan Anggita akan memberikan kamu sebuah percakapan singkat tentang kegiatan sehari-hari mereka. Okay, let's start. Anggita and Naila, please.
3: Hi, Naila.
4: Hi, Anggita.
3: How are you today?
4: I'm fine, and thank you. And you?
3: I'm fine, too. What are you doing here?
4: I will go to the bathroom. And how about you, Anggita?
3: I go to the school.
2: I'm going to school.
3: I'm going to school.
2: Next, Anggita.
3: What time do you wake up every morning?
4: I wake up at 5:45 every morning. And how about you, Anggita? What time do you wake up?
3: I wake up at 5:00 every morning. After you wake up, what are you doing?
4: I go to the bathroom.
2: What do you do?
3: After you wake up, what do you do?
4: I go to the bathroom, taking wudu, and after that, I go to my bedroom and pray. How about you, Anggita?
3: After I wake up, I go to the bedroom to take shower. After that, I make my bed and playing.
2: And play. Next.
4: After that, what do you do, Anggita?
3: I cook noodle. And you?
4: I'm taking bath and go to school with my father and my brother.
3: When it's evening, what are you doing?
4: I'm taking bath and preparing my book and go to
5: school.
2: Course.
4: Go to course.
2: Yeah.
1: It's okay. It's okay with Indonesia first.
2: Yeah, please.
4: Okay, Anggita. I want to go now. See you later.
3: Okay, goodbye Naila. See you next time.
1: Okay. Wow. Give applause for our students right now. Yeah. That's So that's really easy, Miss Erna.
2: Of course.
1: To learn English and practice that English. Ya, teman-teman jangan takut berbahasa Inggris ya. 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
2: Yeah.
1: Itu artinya apa, Miss?
2: It's talking about telling time.
1: Okay.
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2: 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Jadi untuk quarter two, kalau dia itu pakai itu, kita harus naikkan jamnya 1 jam.
1: Oke.
2: Okay. 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Ya, quarter to six. Ya, jam 15 menit menuju ke pukul 6, seperti itu Bang Irfan.
1: 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We will back again after this beautiful song from Benson Boone, Before You.

0: Okay, Temu Pro 2, we back again in English Corner, dan kita masuk ke segmen selanjutnya. What is that? Are you ready? It's time for challenge time. Yeay. Seru dong. Okay, Temu Pro 2, let's see how good our students are. And this time, Miss Erna and I will challenge the students to it's about the theme daily activity, masih dalam tema itu, dan kita akan memberikan tantangan. Apa tantangannya, bentuknya seperti apa? Silakan, Miss.
1: Okay, thank you, sir. Di segmen ini Miss Erna akan memberikan kamu challenge. You have to guess the meaning that I do. Like every morning before I eat my breakfast, I have to blah blah blah my hands to make it be washed. What do I do? Yeah?
0: Can I join to answer that?
1: Of course.
0: Ah.
1: Yeah. Layla?
2: Wash.
1: Wash. Yeah. That's good.
0: Ah, saya gagal, teman-teman. Ternyata Layla bisa jawab ya.
1: Okay. At 9 o'clock, after I do my all of activities whole day, and I go to my bathroom to
2: sleep.
1: Yeah,
2: sleep.
1: To sleep. That's good.
0: Okay. Oh my god.
1: Before I go to restaurant and I have my food, what do I do? Before I eat the food, what do I do to the and I have to go to.
2: Can I answer, Miss?
1: Yes, of course.
2: Pay,
1: and what do I do before I sit on my chair and I eat my food? What do I do?
3: Order.
1: That's good. Okay. On Saturday, I and my friends will go to cinema. We will watch new movie at cinema. I have to blah blah blah a ticket. Yeah?
2: Bye.
1: That's mm-hmm. good. I have to buy a ticket to watch a new movie at cinema. I feel so thirsty. What do I do?
2: Drink.
1: That's good. The floor is dirty. And my mom gets angry to me because I don't clean the dirty floor. What do I do?
2: Sweep and mop.
1: Sweep and mop. That's good. My shoes are dirty. I don't go to school because my shoes are dirty and wet. What do I do? Yeah, Angita?
2: Dry it
1: and
2: dry and clean
1: or
2: wash.
1: Okay. My brother goes to stadium with his friends. What do they do? My brother and his friends go to stadium and they bring a ball. What do?
2: Play.
1: They play ball. Yeah. Every morning, my mom prepares my uniform because I have to go to school. But before I have to blah blah blah my breakfast.
2: I have to eat my breakfast.
1: That's good. I have to eat my breakfast.
0: Uh-huh.
1: Next question.
0: Can I give one?
1: Oh, okay.
0: I want to challenge you to arrange the words to be complete sentence, ya. Akan diberikan kata-kata yang bisa disusun sehingga menjadi kalimat yang utuh. Ready? Are you ready? Okay. Every day, school, to go, I am Miss Erna.
2: Yeah, huh? I am Miss Erna, go to school every day.
0: Another answer, maybe you can try.
3: I have the same answer like Naila.
0: Really?
3: Yes.
0: Okay. Let's Miss Erna teach us about that.
1: To arrange the word,
0: yeah,
1: the jumble word.
0: Every day school to go, I and Miss Erna.
1: I and my... 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I and Miss Erna go to school every day.
0: Okay. Naila and I forget the name.
1: Anggita.
0: Anggita. Okay. The most accurate is Miss Erna and I. So if we kalau kita gabungkan kata I itu disebutkan nama sandingan orangnya dulu gitu. You and I, not I and you.
1: Itu tergantung si pembuat kalimat sih Bang. Boleh aja Miss Erna dan saya atau saya dan Miss Erna. Tergantung yang buat kalimatnya. Apakah
0: okay.
1: Subjeknya duluan.
0: Oke. Okay. That's very fantastic for from Mas Kursus ya. So, teman-teman, kita akan ada segmen kelima. 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

very smart. You grab the pen, then you write the sad news. You flew fast on a cloud.

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You break the iron doors, you'd never fear, nor would you remorse, 'cause you have all the questions.

night. There's no horns on their head. Run all you want, but there's nowhere to hide.